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2: Hey, good morning. 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

0: All right, Jordan from the beach is going to FaceTime us in just about 1 hour. And right now, let's get you ready for fall with a brand new wardrobe. $500 going to caller 100 on the spot this instant at 800-669-1010. Let's go.
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0: on Providence, Rhode Island. 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

0: 105.3 CYP. All right, we're going to FaceTime with Jordan, the lead singer of The Beaches, next on Open House Party. Where are you at?
1: Richmond Hill, Georgia.
0: What are you doing tonight?
1: We're going downtown for a little bit.
0: In downtown, where do you like to go? What's your favorite, like, bar to go to?
1: Don't really have one, but the EDM scene is really just starting to pick up here again. So EDM Savannah is hosting a totally awesome bar.
0: I love that. I've been a raver my entire life and a rave DJ.
1: Yeah, but I'm an OG raver.
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1: Yes.

0: 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It's the new fall season on Open House Party. 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
19: Open house party is on. I'm Cannon with a K, and on FaceTime now, the lead singer of The Beach is Jordan. Where are you at?
20: I just moved in with my new boyfriend, actually. So I'm just in my new apartment.
19: Congratulations.
20: Thank you. So I'm in Toronto.
19: What's your favorite thing about your new place?
20: Well, my boyfriend, obviously.
19: Is it Ryan?
20: His name's Ryan, yeah. Wow. He has a beautiful dog named Spud. He's probably my other favorite thing about having a place to myself is a friendly little dog to walk.
19: I love it. Jordan, the lead singer of The Beaches, their song The Edge of the Earth is blowing up. We're going to play in just a few on OHP.

0: your life?
1: Even though it is a lot of work and it can be a bit of a pain to be away so much, you know, performing live and being able to expose our music to new people and travel to new places has been a dream for us. So for the, you know, even though it's a lot of work, we're just so thrilled to be experiencing the moment we're in right now.

0: Cannon with a K. Thank you to Jordan from the beaches for hanging out. If you missed any part of that chat, you can watch it on our TikTok channel where we're going to be streaming the show live soon as we do it. What can possibly go wrong? Everything. And I'm really looking forward to it. I'm the kind of guy that loves chaos. You may have learned that about me. Follow Open House Party on TikTok, please.
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0: Amazing time tonight. 1 week from tonight, Akon. In 2 weeks, Gracie Abrams back on OHP. The Big Three is on the way. Welcome to the new fall season. I love it.
1: OHP.
2: Here's the deal. 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

0: my sister Christina, her kids Colton, Callan, Kinsley, and her husband's birthday was yesterday.
1: Oh, wow. What's her husband's name?
0: Jeremy.
1: Does she like him?
0: Yes.
1: Okay, then happy birthday, Jeremy.

0: 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The biggest, most requested songs in North America right this minute. The Open House Party Big Three.
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9: Yeah. Baby B. Adams.
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0: requested, we listened. From your requests on the phone and on social, these are the three biggest, most requested songs across North America tonight. Welcome to the Open House Party Big Three.
1: Yeah!

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0: Spin House Party. The biggest songs on the planet right this minute on the Big Three. This is number one.
1: It's not too often that a song leaves the Big Three and then comes back, but that is indeed what happened tonight. Everybody continues to love this song and stream this song. Not only that, this is one of the most requested remixes we've ever had on Open House Party.

party. It has been fun tonight. I want to thank Jordan from the Beaches for joining us. More than anything, we thank you for partying with us on OHP. We'll see you 1 week from tonight. My name's Canada with a K. You can be anything you want in life.

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0: tastes so good. Can't take another breath without you. Sabrina Carpenter, House Tour. Do you want the house tour? Teddy Swims, Mr. Know-It-All. Should've told you I could
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17: A better life with Dr. Sanjay Gupta.
18: Here's a big question about a small device. Is your phone helping you build a meaningful life or quietly getting in the way? Social scientist Arthur Brooks, who wrote a book on exactly this, says the phone itself isn't the enemy. The trouble starts when we use our phones to escape the very things that give life meaning. Deep relationships, creativity, even a little healthy boredom. And that boredom matters more than you think. It's when your mind wanders, daydreams, and stumbles onto your best ideas. So Brooks offers three simple rules he says will change your life. Number one, don't pick up your phone for the first hour after you wake up. Two, put it away at meals. That time belongs to the people you're with. Three, set it aside for the last hour before bedtime. Try doing that for a week and see if it changes how you feel. I'm Dr. Sanjay Gupta, helping you live a better life.
19: It's the most wonderful time.

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6: We talk a lot about screens at home, but what about screens at school? Almost 90% of U.S. public schools now hand every student a device. A growing number of parents and researchers are asking whether all that screen time is helping kids learn or getting in the way. Here's what the evidence shows. For many tasks, kids comprehend more when they read something on paper versus on a screen, and they remember more when they take notes by hand instead of typing. So while learning to use a computer is no doubt a valuable skill, the core work of reading, writing, and math may just sink in better the old-fashioned way. So what can you do about it? At home, encourage your kids to do their homework and studying off-screen when they can. And it's definitely fair to ask your kids' school how and how much they are using technology in the classroom. I'm Dr. Sanjay Gupta, helping you live a better life.
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14: Here's a big question about a small device. Is your phone helping you build a meaningful life or quietly getting in the way? Social scientist Arthur Brooks, who wrote a book on exactly this, says the phone itself isn't the enemy. The trouble starts when we use our phones to escape the very things that give life meaning. Deep relationships, creativity, even a little healthy boredom. And that boredom matters more than you think. It's when your mind wanders, daydreams, and stumbles onto your best ideas. So Brooks offers three simple rules he says will change your life. Number one, don't pick up your phone for the first hour after you wake up. Two, put it away at meals. That time belongs to the people you're with. Three, set it aside for the last hour before bedtime. Try doing that for a week and see if it changes how you feel. I'm Dr. Sanjay Gupta, helping you live a better life.
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0: 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Sabrina Carpenter, House Tour. 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Teddy Swims, Mr. Know-It-All. 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

0: 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Happy Monday. It is 6:27, 74 degrees.
1: A high of 94. Sunshine and clouds mixed. A stray shower or thunderstorm is possible.
0: All right. Where did it go? I had it here. Okay, here it is. All right, this is going to be a Mojo Morning Mindbender that is relatable to the Tennessee Valley. Okay? Let's see if we can get this. In 1853, this merchant selected Madison for a depot because neighboring Triana feared a railroad would upset their horses with noise and pollution.
1: In
0: 1853, this merchant selected Madison for a depot because neighboring Triana feared a railroad would upset their horses with noise and pollution. Who was that merchant? If you think you know or you'd like to take a guess, give us a call, 866-476-1043.
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1: High of 94 today. Sunshine and clouds mix. We do have a chance of some rain and thunderstorms throughout our day.
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0: I'm still licking my wounds from that Thursday night football game, so...
2: I just called to make sure you're okay.
0: No, I'm okay. I'm good. Did you want to do you want to answer the question while we were?
2: I'll give it a try because I think I might know the answer. I'm stopped at one right now.
0: All right, hold on. So the question is this. Where did it go? I keep losing it. Hold on just a second. All right, here we go. In 1853, this merchant selected the Madison area for a depot because neighboring Triana feared a railroad would upset their horses with noise and pollution.
2: Was it the Alabama Railroad Company?
0: No, it's a person's name, actually.
2: Oh, darn, okay.
0: But you could try again. You know, unlike the Bills, you lose. Sorry. Had a great time at your house, though, brother.
2: Good. Hope you enjoyed the food and the company.
0: Absolutely. We'll do it again soon.
2: All right. Thank you.
0: All right. Bye-bye. Bye. All right. We're going to do this question one more time, see if we can find us a winner. Hopefully we can, and it could be you. Here we go. In 1853, this merchant selected the Madison area for a depot because neighboring Triana feared a railroad would upset their horses with noise and pollution. If you think you know the answer, go ahead and give us a call. 866-476-1043.
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0: 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It's about 74 degrees.
1: A high of 94 today. Sunshine and clouds mixed. We do have a chance of some rain and thunderstorms later on today.
0: Hi, Stephen. How you doing, buddy?
2: I'm doing good, Mojo.
0: All right, fantastic. You ready to try to answer this question?
2: I am.
0: All right, in 1853, this merchant selected the Madison area for a depot because neighboring Triana feared a railroad would upset their horses with noise and pollution.
2: Was it Mr. James Clemens?
0: It was James Clemens. There you go. Yeah, you're the big winner, man. We got a pair of passes for you to go to CinePlanet 15 Movie Theater. We can see whatever movie you like. All we need from you now is the phrase that pays.
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0: 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Now, normally, I don't like to do more than one thing at a time. Mm-hmm. But since we found a winner and we did it in time, we'll just move on to the next little bit of Mojo Radio Show fun, if you want to call it that.
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1: It's DJ Primetime 256, and apparently, I'm not just on the radio anymore. 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

0: 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Temperature right around 75 degrees.
1: A high of 94 today. Sunshine and clouds mixed throughout our day.
0: Welcoming in Baby B. Adams.
2: Hey-o.
0: What's up, buddy?
2: What's up, guys? What's up?
0: Ready to get this morning going? All right. As a matter of fact, yeah, let's get it going with a little bit of this here.
3: This is less news and more a public service announcement about what not to do.
4: Whenever I'm about to do something, I think, would an idiot do that? And if they would, I do not do that thing.
5: Is professional idiot a job title now?
3: And this, folks, is why we can't have nice things. It's now time for your idiots making headlines.
1: There are people out there who are lovers, not fighters.
0: Mm-hmm.
1: And there are some dogs that are wired the exact same way.
0: Oh, okay.
1: They're not going to scare off a stranger by acting vicious. They're just going to want to see if that stranger wants to play or even cuddle.
0: Okay.
1: An intruder broke into a home in San Diego earlier this month, middle of the day. Homeowners weren't there, but they were alerted by the surveillance system. It caught it all in video. The family's dogs were there, but they weren't very intimidating. Now, one was a 90-pound golden retriever. His name was Nash. And instead of barking or jumping or being, quote unquote, vicious, trying to intimidate, Nash carried toys over to the intruder several times because he wanted to play.
0: Oh.
1: But the guy wasn't interested in playing. He was too busy making himself at home. This intruder, he took off his shoes, took off his shirt, ate some yogurt, some turkey and cheese before taking a little nap. Now, once the homeowner caught the alerts on the phone, they, of course, called the police. And when cops showed up, well, that good boy Nash, he was trying to take toys to the police officer because he just wanted to play.
0: Okay.
1: The intruder was arrested, was placed in handcuffs, but Nash completely okay, obviously. Homeowners now have proof that he won't be much help in defending the place against break-ins, but on the plus side, again, he's perfectly safe.
0: I thought for sure when you were talking about the dogs or whatever and that they weren't good at security, I thought you were going to say that Nash started humping his leg.
1: No.
0: To which I was going to respond, that's exactly how I would handle an intruder.
2: Get on their good side. They won't kill you.
0: He's got to think I'm crazy at that point, right?
1: I'm getting over
0: I know
1: here.
0: You're breaking in and everything, but check this out. Give me that leg, boy. Anyway, one of the worst places to pass gas is in bed.
1: Yes, it is.
0: Now, especially if you're sleeping with somebody else and sharing the same covers, it creates a hot box of stank. It's not an arrestable offense, but this sure is. 32-year-old man in Florida named Anthony Gordon was arrested this month after an altercation with his girlfriend that started on a gassy night.
1: Oh, no.
0: The girlfriend asked Anthony to stop farting in bed, and that set him off. He started arguing with her, called her some mean names. She spat at him.
1: Oh.
0: And he responded by strangling her.
1: Oh, my gosh.
0: Yeah. He grabbed her by the throat with two hands, pulled her off the bed and onto the floor. The girlfriend managed to bite his finger to get him off of her. She called the police and later said she was choking, or that he was choking her for several seconds, and she couldn't breathe. Anthony said he choked her dumb blank because she spit on him. Now, he was charged with domestic battery by strangulation. Mm-hmm. That's a felony, by the way, which could put him in prison for up to 5 years. He also can't contact the victim.
1: Good luck farting in prison, buddy.
0: That's what I was just about to say. Hey, you fart in bed in prison, buddy.
1: Oh, boy.
0: Hey, whole different result. You're going to get some cash, you know what I'm saying? He's going to start humping that leg, you know? In a bad way.
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0: 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Happy Monday. It's 7:25 right now and about 75 degrees.
1: A high of 94 today. Sunshine and clouds mix throughout our day. A chance of some rain and thunderstorms later on.
0: All right, so my weekend actually began on Thursday.
1: Yes.
0: You know, came into work Thursday, and then I went to Big Show Sean's house to watch my Detroit Lions get just hammered by his Buffalo Bills.
1: Yeah.
0: But it was a good time. You know, I went over there. They made some Buffalo-inspired food, which was amazing.
1: Ooh.
0: He even got a Detroit-style pizza, so I would feel at home. Although it wasn't a true Detroit-style pizza.
1: It's the thought
0: I
1: that counts.
0: I did turn them on to Jets and the BLT, though. So
1: there it is.
0: Hopefully they'll be doing that soon. But anyway, so that's where my weekend actually began, Thursday. And, of course, we all know how that ended. Detroit got their butts whooped. but I had a lot of fun there at the house. Now, Friday morning, Amy and I went to Montgomery, where Big Papa, my buddy Mike Izzo, retired from the Alabama Army National Guard as a brigadier general.
1: That's awesome.
0: Which was really cool. And it was a great ceremony. So, I mean, I'm honored to have him as a friend. And just what an incredible career. I mean, he had, he started as a Marine and went into the Marines. And, then he was a HPD officer. Actually, went, I think he was a New York City cop for a while. But was a Huntsville PD officer. Also went into the National Guard. He retired from HPD as a captain. And then retired from the Alabama Army National Guard as a brigadier general. Which was, I mean, that's amazing. But just a great guy. Had a great time Thursday. Friday. What did I do on Friday?
1: The rest of the day?
0: Oh, that was Friday.
1: Day?
0: That
1: Friday.
0: Was Friday. And then Saturday. So Saturday was mixed emotions. Saturday, I went down to Redstone Harley-Davidson, covered the Trail of Tears, the ride, which was, you know, it was awesome because there were so many bikes there. Hundreds and hundreds and hundreds of motorcycles and people from all over the world that come and do that Trail of Tears. But at some point, I was talking to a buddy of mine, Chris, who had walked in, and he says, man, he says, I'm waiting on a phone call. He says, my sister's fiance was in a motorcycle accident this morning on his way here to meet me. So, and then he told me, he said, it's Craig Kimbrell's brother, little brother. And I said, Matt? And he said, yeah. And I was like, oh my gosh. I said, you need to let me know, you know, exactly when you find out what happened. And then about, I don't know, maybe 20 minutes later, 15, 20 minutes later, I see Chris on his motorcycle get ready to leave. So I walk out there and he looked at me and said, he's gone, dude. And I was, what? What? Yeah. So then, and then had to gather myself enough to finish what I was doing there and then go to Landers McLarty Nissan, do a remote there. It was just crazy. Just crazy. I do want to say that there's a lot of people here in the Tennessee Valley who know, knew Matt, knew the Kimbrell family, knows of the Kimbrell family. I want to just keep that family in your prayers, please. I mean, he has kids, his mom and his dad, his brother's sisters. Of course, his fiance. I mean, everybody is just hurting. So just keep that family in your prayers, if you would. And, yeah, that day turned pretty bad pretty quick. And be folks out there, listen, I've been riding motorcycles my whole life. And I see all the time. I see people that come up to intersections, don't stop, just pull out. you know, I come in, when I come to work, I come down Capshaw, and there are several four ways there. Mm-hmm. Where coming down Capshaw, it's a yellow blinking caution light, but coming the other ways, it's a red. It's a stop.
1: Yep.
0: But I've seen so many times where I've been riding home, people don't stop; they just go and turn right in front of me. Mm. And it can happen to anybody at any time. Please be more vigilant. Both you that are in your cars, make sure you're looking at. And I know, there are a lot of people that you know, don't like motorcycles or whatever. Look, these are people. These are people that just, you know, this is their hobby or their, you know, it's a lifestyle for them. Mm-hmm. And it's just, you know, nobody deserves to be injured or hurt or anything like that just because they're out riding. So just be a little bit more vigilant. And those of you that ride, it can happen to any of us at any time. So we need to be more vigilant as well. That being said, and this will be the only serious thing I do today, I promise you. But I did want to recognize the Kimbrell family and let you know that you're in my thoughts and prayers, and I'm going to encourage others to pray for your family.
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1: Second time I've done that. It's the second time I've done that.
2: Well, we got to stop that in a different place.
1: Well, you can help me. How about that?
2: I would like to, but that requires me to think. I'm a good thinker after the fact.
1: Oh, got it. Okay.
2: I'm not a pre-thinker.
1: Okay. God.
2: I can correct things.
1: Lord.
2: Right?
1: After the fact.
2: After the fact. I can't tell you how to do anything, but I can tell you did it wrong. Right,
1: there he is. No help involved.
2: What? No.
1: Until
2: no.
1: After the fact.
2: That's right.
1: I appreciate that. Good looking out.
2: Really good at pointing things out. It is 7:39 on the Mojo Radio Show. Temperature-wise, we are sitting at... Hold on. Please hold. Oh, you know, why do they mess with my computer so much?
1: When you say they, you mean you.
2: After the fact,
1: after
2: Sam.
1: The fact, after sorry. The fact.
2: It is 77 degrees, by the way.
1: A high of 94 today. Sunshine and clouds mix throughout our day. A chance of some rain and thunderstorms, so just be weather aware.
2: All right, before I get into this next thing, we're going to be talking about your teenager, by the way.
1: Uh-oh.
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2: All right. So people talk about how teenagers are being unleashed into adulthood without the financial literacy that they need to make it. I mean, we talked about how kids don't even know change anymore.
1: Right.
2: Now, some blame schools, but let's be honest. The fault lies with Gen X, my generation. And millennial parenting. I mean, we got to take the blame for this.
1: Mm-hmm.
2: But here's the thing. This is the craziest example of financial ignorance in a while. There was a young woman who went on TikTok to complain that she just found out she's being scammed. Because when she asked for cash back from a clerk at the grocery store, they took it out of her account. Now, it wasn't
1: what?
2: Even... It wasn't even a one-time thing where she noticed what was happening and had an aha moment. No, she said she just found out that her grocery store has been stealing money from her for the past year and a half.
3: Oh, my God.
2: So I don't know where she thinks this money was coming from.
1: They were just giving free money away just because you asked?
2: Well, here's what she said. She said she, quote-unquote, gets coupons from the cashier and looks at the amount that she saved on the screen. She said it's usually around $50. So when she's asked if she wants cash back, she says, yes, $50. She claims...
1: You know what?
2: She claims she had no idea that they were stealing that money from her account.
1: Mm.
2: She's still getting the cash, obviously. So apparently she thought that her her savings from the coupons was not enough being automatically applied. So... Who knows? I don't know. In any event, she went viral with lots of commenters replying about how stupid this is.
1: Yeah.
2: Yeah, for what it's worth, the woman later claims she was joking.
1: Oh, no, she wasn't. Oh, no, she wasn't.
2: For her own entertainment, she says.
1: I'm sure.
2: And to build her account because she's an aspiring actress and comedian. Many people not convinced
1: of
2: that.
1: No, bro. No. I've seen too many idiots on. But you know what? I don't lie the fault at her door again. That's a parenting.
2: No,
1: thing.
2: That's what I said. It's our fault. It's my fault. It's you know.
1: Yeah.
3: So they were asking her if she wanted cash back.
1: She said yes.
3: She was saying yes. she didn't realize that that's coming out of her account.
2: Right.
3: Mm-hmm. So the grocery store wasn't doing anything wrong.
1: No.
2: She just, are okay. you just catching on?
3: It took me a minute, yeah.
2: Baby B.
3: Yeah.
1: Well,
3: took me a minute.
1: You just kind of hit it, baby.
2: Baby B's like, nah, I got to go check my account. No. They've been ripping me off, too.
1: That grocery store's been stealing from me.
2: They've been ripping me off, too. What in the world?
1: Now we know who holds the credit card in the household.
2: Oh, my God. Yeah, you'll never have a debit card, buddy, ever.
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0: 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Okay, so there are many concerns right now about AI. The biggest could be the name, artificial intelligence. Yeah, they're saying it's not a good fit. In fact, President Trump jumped into this debate on Saturday saying, quote, many people think that the words artificial intelligence are inaccurate and very ineloquent. A far more elegant and accurate description of this new phenomena would be superior intelligence, or SI, extreme intelligence, EI, or supreme intelligence, SI. Which is the best name for this ever-growing revolution? What do you think?
1: I personally like the SI.
0: The superior or supreme?
1: Superior.
0: Superior intelligence.
1: Yeah. SI, my initials, so therefore I want superior.
2: It's all about me, baby.
0: That's why there's an I in there.
1: See?
0: Now, Trump actually created a poll on X. Trump poll is or was, it was open until today, or it's open until today, till noon. Already more than 225,000 users have weighed in. Here are the results. Last I checked. Superior intelligence.
1: Yes.
0: Coming in at number one, 41.4%.
1: Let's go.
0: Supreme intelligence, also SI, coming in at number two, 30.8%. And then extreme intelligence, AI, or EI rather, is 27.8%.
1: Mm-hmm.
0: If you don't like any of those options, people suggest others in the comments. The comment section had advanced intelligence, which is good.
1: Mm.
0: American intelligence.
1: Of course it did. Of course.
0: Yeah. Intelligence amplified.
1: Jeez.
0: Mathematical intelligence from numerical derivation, whatever. Whatever. I get it. They like the mind is the, you know, the abbreviation. And unbound super intelligent augmentation, or USA.
1: Ah, see that. Okay. What about superior extreme intelligence?
0: That gets
1: all three of my initials in it.
0: What about we're all doomed? We're all doomed.
1: Mic on.
0: Oh, I didn't turn his mic on. There you go. Sorry.
2: That's why I wasn't talking. Well, it's like nobody's going to hear me anyway.
0: Sorry, we were talking about intelligence. I didn't think you needed to weigh in.
2: For what it's worth, I like SI as well.
1: See?
2: It couldn't be EI because I would always be singing Nelly.
1: What?
2: You know that song? Underlay, mama. EI, EI. Uh-oh.
1: Yeah.
0: Like I said, I'm going to turn that mic off. That's, don't need that.
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0: 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It is 751 and 77 degrees.
1: A high of 94 today with sunshine and clouds mixed throughout our day.
0: All right, look, if you're anything like me, you deal with the sinus stuff all the time, right? Maybe it's allergies, maybe it's a sinus infection, whatever. Maybe it's a mixture of both those things, whatever. I got to tell you that there is a way to handle that for good now. And it's down there at Breathe Better Institute in Huntsville, led by nationally recognized ENT Dr. John Stewart. At Breathe Better, they offer in-office minimally invasive procedures that treat the root cause of the problem, not just those symptoms.

0: Systems.
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0: Ah, come on, we're fun. Good morning. Welcome to the Mojo Radio Show. It's incredible what you learn about people.
1: Off the air.
0: Off the air. Yeah, man, what a happy day. That just put me in a great mood. That put me in a great mood. I mean, yeah, I tell y'all.
1: He's got the biggest Cheshire smile on that face.
0: The rest of the show is going to be lit. I'm telling you, you don't want to go nowhere.
1: This is your fault, baby.
2: I'm glad I could contribute to your happiness.
0: Oh, dude, that was like Christmas. That was crazy.
1: Wow. Lord. Thoughts and prayers, Pete.
2: I told you you would love it.
0: I do love it. Start asking for autographs and stuff. All right, it is 8:12 right now. It is 77 degrees.
1: High of 94 today. Lots of sunshine and clouds throughout our day.
0: I know people are wondering what we're talking about. And I will tell you at some point. But I ain't going to be right now. Because the jokes I have right now are not suited for radio.
1: Oh, my goodness gracious.
0: All right, real quick, before we get into our five random facts, tell us real quick about Rocket City Tumbling.
1: Rocket City Tumbling Academy right here in Huntsville, and they have just a few more spots for their fall camp. Everyone thinks about, okay, camp, you're thinking summer, and then after summer, it's just school and all the holidays and things like, and it's just very overwhelming, especially for parents or guardians who you're trying to figure out what the heck you're going to do with your kid for a whole week. Well, that's where Rocket City Tumbling Academy comes into play. They offer fall break camps. And again, like I said, spots, there's only so many left because parents are taking up those spots and taking that opportunity to put their child into a great environment. They're going to have fun. Yes, they're going to be learning. Yes. 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They have coaches right there on staff specifically for whatever your child is needing. You can go to their website, rctumbling.com. 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
0: You guys ready to get learnt?
1: I've already learned so much today.
0: Oh, me too.
3: It's that time of the morning where we share important facts to make you smarter than everyone else.
4: Knowledge is power.
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6: What?
3: It's now time for your five random facts.
0: All right, random fact number one. All vehicle license plates for the state of California are manufactured by incarcerated individuals at Folsom State Prison. Each day, the inmates produce between 45,000 and 65,000 plates, plus about 2,000 specialty plates.
1: Cool.
0: Awesome. Number two, the U.S. military manufactured way too many Purple Heart medals during World War II when they were planning the invasion of Japan. So the Purple Hearts awarded up until recently were still from that supply. They started producing them again in 2022.
1: Wow. That's pretty cool.
2: Yeah.
1: That's pretty cool.
0: Number three, the year 1666 contains every single Roman numeral once in order from largest to smallest. MDCLXVI.
1: Okay. I feel like that's a good trivia question. What year?
0: Sure.
1: Try to figure it out, I guess.
0: Sure.
1: I don't know.
0: Kurt, is it Vonnegut?
1: Sounds good to me.
0: Was Geraldo Rivera's father-in-law for 4 years. Geraldo was married to Kurt's daughter, Edith, from 1971 to 1975. Who cares? Come on, give me some good ones.
1: All right.
0: Number five, Elmo testified before a congressional subcommittee in 2002 on behalf of music education. He's the first and only non-human who's ever testified before Congress. Although Mark Zuckerberg, he's done it twice. What kind of questions are you asking Elmo?
1: I don't know.
0: And why?
2: Elmo's World.
1: What is this thing? Elmo loves you? Is that it?
2: Yeah.
1: I think it is. Can you do the voice?
2: No.
1: Do it.
2: I can't.
0: Try it.
1: We're like, try
2: Elmo
1: it.
2: Elmo loves you.
1: Oh, my God.
0: That's pretty close.
1: That's pretty good.
0: Pretty good. You work on that. You'll have another career.
2: Thank you.
1: Can you do it, Mojo?
0: No, heck no. You already know that. I mean, I tried doing Elmo. It's like I've smoked whiskey for 50 years. Yeah. Yeah, I've been drinking cigarettes and smoking whiskey for 15 years. Here's my Elmo.
1: Sup.
0: Yeah. Sup. Yeah, my Elmo impression is much like my Mickey Mouse impression,
1: okay,
0: to be quite honest.
1: Hard time. Got it.
0: I can't. My voice doesn't do that.
1: Yeah.
0: I don't know how. I mean, get a pair of channel locks, maybe.
1: Sure. Sure.
0: But we're not doing that.
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0: It's the same person. I don't care. Good morning. Welcome to the Mojo Radio Show. It is 8:27 right now. Pretty sure our temperature has gone up. Hold on 1 second. Let me pull it up again. It is right now 79 degrees.
1: A high of 93 today. Mainly sunny to start. A few afternoon clouds. A stray shower or thunderstorm is possible.
0: All right. Man, get ready to text in. You're going to want to talk about this one.
1: Uh-oh.
0: Got me a listener email in a segment we like to call Dear Naked Morning Guy, because I got nothing to hide. Ooh, you ready for this one? I don't think you are, but here we go. Dear Naked Morning Guy and staff.
1: Yay! Look at us! And staff. All right, let's go. I'm involved now.
0: Please keep me anonymous, and please don't judge me too harshly. I can already tell you, you started off on the wrong foot. Right? Here it goes. I've been married for 7 years and accidentally started having an affair with another married woman about 8 months ago. I love my wife dearly, but this just happened. Anyway, this other woman just left her husband and now wants to move back to the East Coast where she's from. She wants me to come with her. We don't have kids, and I feel like this is all spiraling out of control too quickly. What would you do? Follow your heart or follow your head? Thank you in advance.
1: Can I ask a question before I start judging harshly?
0: Well, there's going to be some harsh judgment. Good. By the way, let me just tell everybody, you can also comment. Just text us at 866-476-1043. All right, Sam, go ahead.
1: How do you accidentally fall into an affair?
2: Well, I was walking and I tripped.
1: How do you accidentally?
2: No, you don't.
0: That's
1: dummy. Sorry.
0: That's.
1: What are you doing?
0: Accidentally, and it just happened.
1: Accidentally, dummy. What are you doing?
0: You didn't spill your soda.
1: Yeah, right.
0: You didn't trip over a bad piece of carpet or something.
1: Right. Oh my gosh, that was an accident.
0: Yeah.
1: Yeah. No. But wow. It's interesting he made sure he put in the been married for 7 years. There's like that thing that's
0: the
1: out
0: seven
1: there.
0: Year
1: 7 year itch. Yeah.
0: Yeah. Well.
1: Yeah. You don't accidentally.
0: No.
1: Have fall into.
0: No,
1: affair.
0: And if you have an itch, you get some spray or some ointment and you take care of it.
1: Go to the doctor for that.
0: Get rid of the itch.
1: No.
0: You don't just accidentally fall down.
1: No.
0: And land in it.
1: You know what? You should leave your wife. You should leave her because she does not deserve your crap.
0: Your accidents.
1: Yeah. So yeah, you should. You absolutely should. You need to let her go for her. That is no, bro. Accidentally.
0: Well, you're being really quiet over there. Your
2: microphone's
0: on. I mean,
2: Sam's saying everything I agree with.
0: Me too. Yeah. I mean, it's hard not to.
2: My thing is, you can reconcile. It's possible. People do it.
0: Yes.
1: I agree.
2: But also, a lot of times, once you've fell into that temptation and done it once, it's much harder to stop doing it.
0: You know, so here's the thing. And I know people. Mm-hmm. That have had extramarital affairs, mm-hmm. and have worked their way through that.
1: Yes.
0: And it is a very hard thing to do. But I do know people that have been able to do it. I also know people that have not, mm-hmm. And decided just to split ways. It takes very special people to be able to get through something like that.
1: Yeah.
0: I got to be honest. I don't think you're it. I don't think you're that special of a guy because several things. One, you wrote into this show about it. Okay, that's number one.
1: That's true.
0: So already your judgment is impaired.
1: Yeah.
0: At best, it's impaired. Two, this is a conversation that you should be having with your spouse. Because the only way to repair it is to be open and honest about it. Is to be able to confront it head on and say, I slipped and fell.
1: Yeah.
0: You can't go somewhere else and get the answers. The answer has to come within the couple.
1: Yeah.
2: My thing is, if he's even entertaining the idea of actually going to the East Coast with this woman, then he probably should leave his wife.
1: That's what
2: because
1: I'm saying.
2: If he was remorseful about it, felt bad about it, truly was an accident, quote unquote, then you wouldn't even be thinking about leaving her.
0: Well, and she wouldn't have asked you to leave with her to go to the East Coast if it were, you know, just an accident, something happened, you slipped and fell. And
1: I'm going to tell you that the true wife, the wife, she knows something's up. Women just get this, there's a gut thing. Or she might not know, but she knows something's up. I believe that.
2: If he was truly sorry and if he truly loved his wife, he wouldn't even be entertaining the idea of moving across the country with this other woman.
1: Just let her. Let the true wife, let her go. Let her go because you're just being selfish at this point. You dummy.
0: Well, yeah. Well, I agree with the dummy part. I mean, if you want it to work.
1: Yeah.
0: If you want it to work, then you need to talk to her. You need to talk to your spouse. And then you need to, first of all, you need to let the other one go, and then you need to talk to your spouse and let her know everything.
1: Mm-hmm.
0: Put it all out there if you're trying to save that relationship. But if you're not, I'm not saying move with that woman because you probably shouldn't. Because guess what? One of you is actually going to have an accident there.
1: Yep.
0: Maybe both of you are going to have an accident there. And now you're on the East Coast.
1: Yeah.
0: Just having accidents all over the country.
1: Yep. Exactly. Give the wife an opportunity to make the decision too.
2: And if you are going to divorce, it's not that divorce is ever easy, but it's much easier to do it when you don't have kids.
0: That is true. Okay. Mm-hmm. What are your thoughts? You can text us at 866-476-1043. Again, 866-476-1043.
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0: fabulous.
1: That's right. Good morning. Welcome to the Mojo Radio Show. It is 8:41 right now. We're up to 80 degrees, and, well, that's Baby B Adams over there.
2: Yeah, heading for a high of 92 today.
1: I have no idea where Sam I Am went.
2: She gone.
1: She just vacated the premises. No warning, no nothing. Just, I'm out. And she just left.
2: She did. Stood up and walked out.
1: All right. Well, I guess she decided she doesn't have to hang out with these idiots anymore. Something. That's fine. All right. So I'm going to share this with you. Have you ever said something with good intentions only to find out it rubbed somebody the wrong way?
2: Yes.
1: Okay. Yes. Can you give me an example of you doing this? Or
2: I can.
1: Okay.
2: I can. My wife still brings it up to this day.
1: Okay.
2: When we first started dating, but we hadn't been dating very long. And I was trying to compliment. Katie likes to work out a lot.
1: Yeah.
2: She was doing this one particular workout that made parts of her body look good to me.
1: You're being delicate, okay?
2: I am. I'm trying not to mess up again here.
1: Right.
2: And I mentioned to her that she should start doing those one workouts again because I liked the way it made her look.
1: Yeah.
2: I meant that as a compliment.
1: She took it as, now you think I'm ugly or something and I need to work out.
2: Correct.
1: I got you.
2: And she still brings it up 15 years later.
1: Wow. All right. Now, the reason I ask this is because if it sounds condescending, right, the person is going to focus on how it was said instead of what was actually being communicated. So kind of like your situation. Of course, all of this depends on your tone, but here are a few everyday phrases that can sound condescending.
2: All right.
1: That's cute. It can come across as belittling or patronizing. Yeah, Sam does it all the time. That's cute.
2: Yeah, she does.
1: Number two, well, actually. And it's even worse if they follow it up by explaining something you already know.
2: Uh-huh.
1: Another one is, you're trying your best.
2: I get that one a lot.
1: Or you're just setting low expectations. So what I'm talking about are things that they're everyday phrases, that can sound condescending depending on the tone and everything.
3: Uh-oh.
1: Sam just rejoined us.
3: By sorry.
2: Welcome back, Sam. Yeah.
3: I'm sorry.
1: No explanation
2: that's
1: as to what
2: you
1: went.
2: Just leave us. That's cute.
1: Last time that happened to me, my dad went for milk. By the way, he never came back.
3: I got to find an adult babysitter to come in.
1: As soon as you left, I'm like, yep, there you going to get milk.
3: Shut up. All right, so what do we... So,
1: there goes another one.
3: I'm sick of your mess. All right.
1: Let's see. The next one is, you just need to. Not everyone loves receiving instructions, right? So don't tell somebody what you need to do, or you just need to, you know?
3: Okay.
1: It's not that big a deal.
2: Oh,
1: what if it is a big deal to them? You got to be careful about minimizing their feelings. By the way, I'm guilty of this.
3: Yes,
1: and
3: you
1: I
3: are.
1: Just did this weekend.
3: Did you?
1: To Amy. Yeah, and I didn't think about how it would affect her until after, like 10 minutes ago.
3: After he read the list.
1: Like I got the list and I was like, oh, I probably uh-oh. Shouldn't have done that.
3: Let me call her to get her up.
1: So she was having like a numbness feeling in her elbow that went all the way down to like her thumb. Mm-hmm. And she's like, I can't feel my thumb. My elbow feels numb right here and everything. And I'm like, you probably just pinched a nerve. Well, she did what so many people do. She got online, started looking at things.
3: Lord.
1: And I'm like, you need to stop doing that. It's nothing. Like, you just got a pinched nerve or something.
2: Yeah.
1: You know, relax. Stop doing that.
3: It's not a big deal.
1: It's not a big deal. Exactly.
3: Oh, that's what he
1: it's
3: said.
1: Not a big deal. And, you know, my mother was a hypochondriac, by the way. Mm-hmm. So as soon as you started looking at things, like if she had a sniffle, for instance, and that's all, she just had a sniffle. If she started looking at, WebMD or something like that, if you had a sniffle followed by a headache, followed by, and all of a sudden it's like, oh gosh, my head kind of hurts too. Yeah. So, you know, you start reading the symptoms and then all of a sudden you start feeling them and whatever. Anyway, I told her, I'm like, you got to stop. You got to stop looking it up.
3: Yeah.
1: Give it some time and let's see what happens. It's likely just a pinched nerve.
3: Yeah.
1: I feel bad now.
3: Yeah.
1: As of 10 minutes ago, and this happened like 2 days ago, 3 days ago,
3: but you finally got there, so that's good. That's good.
1: Well, I mean, the good news is it probably doesn't hurt anymore, so.
3: Hey!
1: She probably doesn't feel it anymore anyway, because guess what? I was right. Anyway.
3: Okay, but.
1: Maybe I'm not. I don't know.
3: That you could, you're going to remember that, just saying, ish.
1: Yeah, so I don't do it again.
3: Yeah.
1: Yeah.
3: I can't,

0: En garde!
1: U.S. Olympians do it, and so does your college-bound neighbor Jane. Fencing. 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
2: Yeah. Not that I think that everything I say is brilliant, but I know that it was absolutely moronic if she says that to me.
3: Been there, brother.
2: So, yeah, well,
4: shut up.
2: I gotta be honest. I live in that space, bro. I live in that space.

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0: felt so old. 104.3 ZYP. Good morning and welcome to the Mojo Radio Show. Happy Monday, 8:56 right now. It's 81 degrees.
1: High of 94 today. Lots of sunshine during our morning. Clouds moving in later on this afternoon.
0: Okay. Hey, look, I am right now going through my head of all the things I plan on eating later.
1: Oh?
0: And I'm getting them all from one place.
1: And where's that?
0: Stone Age Korean Barbecue.
1: There it is.
0: Yeah,
1: there it is.
0: Kelso's got a football game tonight.
1: Oh?
0: And I think I'm going to see if I can convince Amy to go to Stone Age Korean Barbecue either before or after the game. So, yeah, I'm thinking about all the things.
1: Dumplings.
0: Yeah, the dumplings obviously are on the list. The chicken hibachi, obviously. I mean, there's ribeye, seasoned steak, spring rolls, hot pot. I mean, there's so many things. Did I mention the ribeye?
1: Oh, yeah.
0: Yeah, I'll mention it again, ribeye. They got spicy barbecue pork belly. I'll be eating a little bit of that.
1: That's good.
0: You know what's great about it? I love not only the incredible food that you get at Stone Age Korean Barbecue, but I also love the dining experience itself. The fact that you're able to grill and make your own food right there. They bring it out, they bring the seasons out, they bring all the stuff, and then you just grill it right there at your table. It's a wonderful time, and it's all you can eat. They've also got sushi. If you're a sushi person, they got a sushi bar there. All the things. And their drinks. Oh, my. Get their drink menu and just check out some of the drinks that they have there. Their specialty drinks are on point, without a doubt. But, you know, Stone Age Korean Barbecue, they've got two locations. So if you're in the Madison area, they've got one right there on Highway 72. If you're in Huntsville, they've got one on South Memorial Parkway. I like to try to go to one or the other at least once a month, maybe. Mm-hmm. But I can tell you that it is a great dining experience, and you're going to love it. It's a great place for family and friends to hang out, cook, and just you know, be with one another. But also, the food is amazing. So, yeah, you'll catch me later. I'll be at one of those locations. I just got to figure out if we're going before or after the game. If we go before the game, I'm going to go to Madison. If we go after the game, I'll go to the one in Huntsville.
1: I would say before the game, though. That way you can have snacks.
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0: 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Welcome to the Mojo Radio Show. Happy Monday. Welcome back to work.
1: I'm having hair issues.
0: I'm sorry?
1: I'm having hair issues. I got this one strand that wants to stand out straight from my head.
0: You're talking to the bald guy about your hair issues. I mean, let's try to be more relatable. You know what I mean?
1: Sorry. I'm going to be more respectful. My apologies.
0: Boy, what I would give to have a hair issue, you know?
1: One strand.
2: Would be funny, though, if he had just one long strand hanging out.
0: Well, I do. It's just not on my head. 84 degrees, by the way, throughout the Tennessee Valley.
1: High of 94 today. That's all you're getting from me.
0: Oh, yeah. Man, I can't wait to tell you guys. Oh, man. I'm about ready to get it. Look, when it comes to culinary things, I got my finger on the pulse.
1: Oh.
0: Of what's new in the culinary world. So I'm about to share some stuff with you here in just a minute. Before I do that, though, and you're going to want to hear this. Before I do that, let me tell you about this, because at your house right now, have you noticed things like you go to open a window and it's sticking? 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All right. If you eat a lot of Spam, you probably don't keep a finger on the pulse of the latest culinary trends.
1: No.
0: Or even the ones that are, years old. But you are interested in more varieties of Spam. Am I right? Get this.
1: Solo, brother.
0: Hot honey flavored Spam hitting grocery store shelves as a new permanent flavor. Now, they say it brings a sweet and spicy twist to the classic canned meat. The makers of Spam think it's something Spam fans want. Yes, we do.
1: Yes, we do.
0: Especially now that they're expanding the breakfast angle.
1: Oh.
0: Which this apparently fits into. Now, their press release includes a breakfast sandwich recipe and one with waffles. Yeah. I mean, I'm just telling you.
1: All right.
0: I've got my finger on the pulse of Spam.
1: You do?
2: Big Spam guy.
0: Didn't you know there's around 15 varieties of Spam? Did you know that?
2: I do now.
0: There you go. They include Korean barbecue. They've got a Japanese barbecue, bacon, oven roasted turkey, maple, hickory smoke, teriyaki, jalapeno. I mean, come on. Spam knows what's going on.
1: When was the last time you ate Spam?
0: What time is it? I keep Spam in my pocket.
1: Really? No, but like, do you keep it? You keep it at the house?
0: I will slap you with a piece of Spam right now. I'm telling you.
1: Do you?
0: I keep it.
1: In your house?
0: Everywhere.
1: Okay.
0: Everywhere. I got some on my motorcycle right now in the tour pack.
1: It's so hot outside. I'd be smoked Spam.
0: That's Sam I am. I'm Spam I am. Yeah, you know what I'm saying?
1: All right. So you're an avid Spam connoisseur.
0: Yes, I'm a Spamaholic.
1: Okay. What about you?
2: I don't know that I've ever even had Spam.
0: What?
1: It's been about 30 plus years since I've had Spam.
0: What?
1: But I at least had it.
0: All right. I'm going to make a whole charcuterie board of Spam. I'm going to bring it in here, and we're going to Spam it out. All right? We're going to Spam it out. I might do that tomorrow morning. Just spam it out right here.
1: Spam it out.
0: Yep.
1: No, I mean.
2: Down. I don't know if I like it or not, but I'll try it.
0: You'll like it. I need a hot plate or something.
1: I was going to say, you need to heat it up. I feel like if for a first timer, it needs to be like fried or something.
0: Man, they got.
1: I mean, I'm not a fan anymore, but it's just a texture thing.
0: They even have hot and spicy singles of Spam.
1: Single slices?
0: Yes. Yes.
1: What?
0: They got classic Spam singles. They got single light for you folks that are on a diet. The single with bacon.
1: My dad was. And then
0: they've got
1: eater.
0: the cans.
1: Yeah.
0: Which we all love.
1: Like they're like rectangle.
0: Let me tell you. You get yourself like let's just. You like rice?
1: Yes.
0: You get rice, mm-hmm. right? You form it into a little ball or whatever.
1: Okay.
0: Put you a slice of Spam on top of that.
1: Okay.
0: And one of those spinach wrap things that they use to do like I was just talking about it just a minute ago. The gosh darn it.
1: I have no idea what you're
0: sushi.
1: Sushi. Oh, yeah, okay.
0: You sushi. Yeah.
1: Oh.
0: It's good stuff.
1: I'm just going to take your word for it.
0: They got, I don't know that I'm saying it right, Ticino seasoning? Spam?
2: Nailed it.
0: Is that how you say it?
2: Yeah.
0: Yeah. Are you just saying that?
1: Yeah. You looked away and he just shrugged his shoulders.
0: They got the jalapeno Spam.
1: Don't they have a barbecue?
0: Hickory smoke. They do, yeah.
1: I think I remember seeing that.
0: They got a maple flavor. That's good. That's good with your waffles right there. Yeah.
2: I remember my mom having Spam like in the house growing up, but I don't
1: know
2: that
1: you probably ate it.
2: I don't know that I ever have, or if I did, I didn't know.
1: Oh, you probably did. Just to feed
0: you. I'm telling you, I'm bringing it. Oh. This is going to be great. I need to go find wonder if Publix has all of them.
1: They've got some of them.
0: I'll do all of them except I won't do light and I won't do the less sodium.
1: But no, if you're going to, attack your arteries, you might as well do it right.
0: If we're going to spam it out, we're going to spam it all the way out.
2: Let's do it.
0: So, all right, well.
2: Got something to look forward to now.
0: There you go. Yep. I just got to find a hot plate. Either one of you got a hot plate?
1: No, I'm not in college.
0: You got to, wait, do you have an iron, like you iron clothes
1: you
0: with?
1: You are not using my iron for your spam.
0: Well, no, I'll put a pan on top of
1: you
0: it.
1: You have
0: I'm
1: an iron. You heat. Bring yours.
0: I don't have an iron. Have you seen my clothes? I'm wrinkly, McWrinkleson over here.
1: I'm not using my iron.
0: I'm not using
1: that.
0: Iron for.
1: No way.
0: I'm going to iron my t-shirts with no sleeves.
1: At least you'll be pressed.
0: I'm pressed. All right. I'll let you guys know when we're going to spam it up.
1: Ugh.
0: But we are going to spam it up. By the way, if you go to spam.com, they got all kinds of recipes and everything.
1: Sure they do.
0: You should check it out.
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0: 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It is 9:49 right now, and throughout the Tennessee Valley under sunny skies, we're looking at a temperature of 85 degrees.
1: A high of 94. Sunshine throughout our morning. Some afternoon clouds later on this afternoon.
0: All right. Today is a worldwide holiday, by the way. What is it? I'll let you know in just a moment. Before we get to that, though, tell us about Ardent Preschool.
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0: All right, so today is mini golf day.
1: Oh.
0: It's a holiday that apparently is celebrated worldwide.
1: Mm.
0: Mini golf day isn't a government holiday, so it's unlikely that anybody gets the day off to putt-putt this afternoon or anything like that. But if you're free, would you go by yourself?
1: Putt-putt?
0: Yeah.
1: Sure, why not?
0: Some people online have been wondering, is it cool or lame to go out to play mini golf alone? Most commenters seem to think that it's perfectly fine. Here's what they had to say. Somebody said, go by yourself and don't care what anybody else thinks. Somebody else said, anything can be socially acceptable if you forge ahead as the individual who makes it socially acceptable. Somebody else says, seems boring. You should go with your close friends or maybe family members. Somebody said, mini golf isn't like a regular golf where people play it for the challenge. Mini golf is for socializing with a group while incorporating a little competition for fun. Somebody else said, I've done this. To be honest, it felt a bit awkward. I smoked a bowl beforehand.
1: Oh, jeez.
0: Which was a bad idea. But it was nice to do something other than daydream on the couch. Somebody else said, the only thing I can think of that's sad to do by yourself is riding a tandem bike.
1: Oh my God.
0: Wow. Somebody else said, do it. Unfortunately, you'll probably get a loser who will laugh at you. Okay, well, whatever. Would you do it by yourself?
1: I don't see why not. I like the competition side of it, though, so I don't know how long I would stay in the game.
0: What about you?
2: Yeah, I would.
0: I wouldn't go with you. With the two of you. Like, I wouldn't go.
1: Why?
0: I don't find putt-putt fun at all.
1: Oh, okay.
0: Not anything about it to me is exciting or fun. It could be the most boring thing.
1: I like it.
0: That I could possibly think of doing, either by myself or with anyone else.
1: Okay. I don't know. I like it. I grew up.
0: No.
1: When we'd go to the beach, we would always hit up one of the putt-putt places over there and play.
0: Now, if you want to go ride go-karts, I'm in.
1: Usually have those right in the same area.
0: Yeah, well, y'all can putt-putt all day. I'll go on the mini, the go-karts. But
1: okay.
0: No, I don't. Mini golf to me is.
1: No.
0: It's almost as stupid as regular golf, in my opinion.
2: I enjoy putt-putt

0: for a hole or two, and then I'm kind of over it.
1: Man, I'm out.
2: It's strategic. I like it. It's about angles. I like it. Reminds me of pool.
0: I was going to say, says the pool player.
1: But see, yeah. I actually like playing pool, not like to the degree you play it, and not against you, but I like playing pool. But I don't like putt-putt. I don't know what it is. I mean, I have no idea why I
2: loathe it. It sounds like.
1: No, I do. I have a serious disdain. Okay. Like, I don't like it at all. I don't think people should do it.
2: Okay. Officially banned.
1: Yeah. Oh, yeah, yeah. I've never taken, I say that. I have taken my kids putt-putting once.
2: Okay.
1: Because their grandparents wanted to go.
2: Ah.
1: And that's exactly what I thought of it. Okay. This is a grandparent activity.
2: What are we doing?
1: I won't be doing that.
0: I'll do it if I'm with people that want to do it, but I would never choose to go do it.
2: You wouldn't take the girls?
0: If they wanted to, I would. Okay. Yeah.
1: That's kind of
0: I'm saying, like, I wouldn't go just because I wanted to go.
2: Oh, yeah.
1: That's kind of my point, is I'm not hanging out with people that would want to do it.
2: Got it.
1: You know what I mean? Like, none of my friends have ever said, hey,
2: let's go putt-putt.
1: Hey, you want to go putt-putt?
2: Let's get on the bikes and go. Can you imagine, like, a whole bunch of the bikers, like, Mojo's peeps rolling up there?
1: Brother. Let's putt-putt, brother. No, it's not happening.
2: That would be great.
0: Funny.
2: I love it.
0: Bring their own clubs.
2: Yeah.
1: No, they
2: haven't. It's just one. Just one club.
1: Now, I'll tell you what. If it were a bar.
2: Yeah.
1: That had, like, you know, like, shots while you're shooting.
2: Yeah.
1: You know, that would be different. I might do something like that.
2: Field Day has that mini course in there.
1: But it's got to be incorporated in the whole event. Like, you know, it's got to be.
2: Use your app. Like, hey, bring me a drink.
1: Well, no. I mean, it's got to be, like, incorporated in it. Like, that's the whole thing. The whole reason you go.
2: You get a shot if you get it within three or something
1: like that. Something like that.
2: Okay.
1: Or, you know, two shots if you don't get it at all. You know, whatever.
2: Okay.
1: I mean.
2: I'd be dragging him off the second hole.
0: That sounds fun.
1: But I have literally never in my lifetime had a friend ask me to go putt-putt. Ever.
2: Okay.
1: Ever. I haven't had a family member say, hey, let's go putt-putt. Ever.
2: The play date. Look, I see little wheels turning. He's going to text you with it. Hey, you want to go putt-putt?
1: New phone. Who dis?
2: New like, phone. Don't.
1: I don't think you know me. Tell you what, as soon as we're done with that, you want to go put needles in your eye? Let's go do that.
3: 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I love hit music.
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ZYP Tennessee Valley, you hear this voice? Did you miss it over the weekend? It's okay, it's okay. From my point of view, I was just off. From your point of view, I was probably missing in action. Here's Ariana Grande, point of view on ZYP.

0: Ladies and gentlemen, boys and girls, dogs, cats, llamas, lemurs, tigers, and bears. Oh, my. It is officially time. Yes. Did I stall a little bit? Did it sound like there's a reason for a little concern? Huh? Did it almost sound like I got breaking news? Well, guess what? I got breaking news. 104.3 ZYPM DJ Primetime 256. Don't forget the 256 Tennessee Valley. If you can hear the words that are coming out of my mouth, it must be your midday. Yes, your cup of coffee, a shot of espresso, y'all to help you get through this. Monday is officially in the building. And today, ladies and gentlemen, co-workers, supervisors, everybody alike, we're going to treat this Monday like it's a Friday. Why? Because we got to bring all the energy at the beginning of the week. That way you can really celebrate the middle in the end. Let's just try. Let's try celebrating Monday like it's a Friday today. And at noon, you already know it goes down because we got the ZYP throwback requested lunch hour. Hey, if you are at the hospital and you're tuning in, I greatly appreciate you. All my nurses, hey, this one's for you. I need you guys to go ahead and call in. My rideshare drivers, it's for you. Go ahead and call in now. 1-866-476-1043. Hit me up. Hey, speaking of that, Dollar General, y'all hit me up too because I was in there and you guys be bumping ZYP like there's no other radio station. And to be honest with you, there probably isn't. So turn me up. Turn me all the way up.
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0: It's DJ Primetime 256, and apparently, I'm not just on the radio anymore. 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

0: Get the 256 Tennessee Valley. I told you she's choosing Texas, but we're choosing Colorado. Yes, do you want to see Ella Langley in Colorado? I'm talking about the Dandelion Tour is hitting the iconic Red Rocks Amphitheater on October 7th. Yeah, somebody looked at their watch and was like, that's right around the corner, PT. That is my point. We're not trying to send you next year. We're trying to send you in a couple of weeks. 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

0: deeper it hurts. 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

0: ZYP of DJ Primetime 256. Don't forget the 256 Tennessee Valley coming up very, very soon. Like right around the corner, October 3rd-ish. Yeah, Madison Street Festival. And if you haven't been out there, you got to come out. Hey, and one of the biggest things that I love about the Madison Street Festival is Stuff the Bus. And this is the third year that they will be out there helping students and teachers right here in the city. They're looking for Clorox wipes, paper towels, disinfectant sprays, all kind of different school supplies. And you can bring this directly to the festival. And if you're like, well, PT, I don't want to wait. What can I do to help now? I'm not available that day. Check this out. Did you know that this year they have an Amazon wish list? I can't make this up. I cannot make this up. From the convenience of your home, office, couch, cubicle, wherever you're at, you can donate. You can donate. Or if you want to pull up to the street festival and see your boy, I will be out there. Sam I Am's going to be out there. Mojo's going to be out there. Natalie's going to be out there. B. Adams will be out there. So the only person that's missing is going to be y'all. Join us October 3rd. Let's stuff the bus. Let's kick it at the Madison Street Festival and taste these great vittles they got out there for us.
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6: We found out that the OnlyFans did $5.3 billion a year business. We gonna make bank with these bare feet. I'll tell you right now. Oh my God. I hope they pay by the corn.
1: Oh my God.
6: So, yeah, we're gonna be doing some stuff.
7: No, we ain't. You know? I don't like that word, we. You too, baby.
6: We all the way to the market, you know what I'm saying?
0: It's DJ Primetime 256, and apparently, I'm not just on the radio anymore. 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

0: Well, one thing that I definitely knew that I knew that I knew that I know that I knew is that Kansas City was definitely going to get that W. 104.3 ZYP. I'm telling you, Tennessee Valley, I can't make it up. I knew it. Like, if you're in a crunch, there's two people you want to get the ball to, right? Two people you want the ball in their hands when it's less than, I can't even say a minute on the clock, because a minute is too much time for these fellas, all right? When if there's 5 seconds left on the clock and you got one play drawn up, there's two people I want hands on the ball. Patrick Mahomes, I knew it. I knew you. I knew it. And Jalen Hurts. Oh, man. Fly, Eagles fly. I'm not even an Eagles fan. I am a Raiders fan. I'm not a Kansas City fan. I am a Raiders fan, and we are 2-0. We're going to the ship this year. I'm claiming it. We're going straight to the Super Bowl, y'all. Straight to the Super Bowl, and whoever's laughing at me, the level of disrespect. Level of disrespect. Anyway, back to my point. Patrick Mahomes and Jalen Hurts, if you're in a crunch, those are two people that I'm definitely giving the ball to, even though they don't play for my team. So I want you guys to be like Patrick Mahomes in the fourth quarter, 10 seconds left on the clock. I need y'all to be like Jalen Hurts with 5 seconds left on the clock. And whatever you got to do today, execute it on the highest level. Because I believe in you, Tennessee Valley.
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0: Look. It's DJ Primetime 256, and apparently, I'm not just on the radio anymore. 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
1: Just something about you. The way I'm looking at you, whatever. 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Right? Don't feel me, baby. It's just Justin.

0: to ringtones right here. Do you remember what those things are? 104.3 ZYPM DJ Primetime 256. Don't forget the 256 Tennessee Valley. It is time for useless information that'll make you sound smarter during your lunch break. And this one right here is for anyone that is into lawn care, huh? You know, if you know something about the grass a little bit. Folks always say the grass is greener on the other side. And I agree with it. Why do I agree with it? Well, the grass is greener on the other side because you're too busy paying attention to it. Mm-hmm. You didn't take care of your own grass because you're watching somebody else's grasses grow. If it sounds like you, guess what? You're the HOA. You are the HOA that's looking at everybody else's grass grow. Stop it, because there's fines and fees included in that. This right here is useless information that'll make you sound smarter during your lunch break.
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Have you visited the Boyd Family Wild Reserve at the Boyd Family Farms? 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

0: WZYP, Athens, Decatur, Madison, Huntsville. 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
0: It's DJ Primetime 256, and apparently, I'm not just on the radio anymore. 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

104.3 ZYP. I'm Natalie on the drive. Happy Monday to you. I've got tickets to Oktoberfest happening this weekend. I'll tell you how you can win coming up in 6 minutes.

0: 104.3 ZYP. I'm Natalie on the drive. I hope you had a fabulous weekend. I sure did. Before we get started here today, repeat after me. I am confident in all my abilities. I can do anything. I'm resilient. And today's going to be a great day. Yes, it is. Okay, I've got your Nat stats coming up next hour. They're thinking of renaming artificial intelligence. And there's three names that it could be, and people are voting on this. Your Nat stats coming up next hour. Of course, at 4:10, I've got the tea with Natalie. We're talking some Ed Sheeran. He had a concert over the weekend. I have got a Nat tax for you because I'm pretty guilty of some of these everyday phrases that can kind of sound condescending. You don't mean them to be condescending. So we're going to learn how not to be today with your Nat tags. And of course, Natalie's nice news coming up at 6:10. I have got four tickets to Oktoberfest happening this weekend. This is going to be so much fun. I'm going to be out there. I can't wait to meet you. We're playing Crime and Punishment for a family four pack of tickets. The crime is they pull out in front of you. You're driving along. They pull out in front of you and slow you down. What do you think their punishment should be? 866-476-1043.
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1: 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I'm Natalie on the drive. Hi, who's this?
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1: Mary, we're playing Crime and Punishment for tickets to Oktoberfest. 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What do you think the punishment should be?
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0: 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I'm Natalie on the drive. 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
1: I'm Hannah.
0: Hannah, we are playing Crime and Punishment for tickets to Oktoberfest. The crime is they pull out in front of you. What do you think the punishment should be?
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0: What do you think the punishment should be? 866-476-1043.

0: 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I'm Natalie on the drive. Yes, today is September 21st. Do you remember? You're probably going to hear it a few times today. Have you ever wondered why they used that, like the 21st night of September, why that is such a big hit for Earth, Wind, and Fire? Well, one of the songwriters said it had no significance, but the lead singer Maurice White, he and his wife were pregnant at the time the song was coming out, and she said, "My due date is around the 21st of September," and that's where the song came from. Listen to this.
1: When I was pregnant, I told Maurice our son Cabron was due around September 21st. He said, "September 21st, huh?" I said, "Yeah."

How cool is that? And now that it's the 21st of September, we know tomorrow is the first day of fall, even though it doesn't feel like it here in Alabama. We are going to be dealing with fall, hopefully sooner rather than later. Happy 21st of September. 104.3 CY.

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1: It's DJ Primetime 256, and apparently, I'm not just on the radio anymore. I'm on the menu, too. 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That right there feels slightly dangerous. But it's vegan. There's even a bowl of many colors.

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2: 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I'm talking the whole, wait, how is this an Alabama lineup? 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Just show up doing regular hours like, hey, I heard PT said you guys got kangaroos and hazel green. They also got a full petting zoo for the kids, playgrounds, a giant slide, and enough space to burn off every ounce of energy they brought with them. 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

93ZYP. I'm Natalie on the drive. So they're thinking of renaming artificial intelligence. There's three options, and they've already been voted on. Your NatStats is coming up next.

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0: New music rose toxic till the end. 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It is time for your Nat Stats. Every day at this time, we're going to crunch the numbers. And it looks like we're trying to rename AI, artificial intelligence. Now, funny story, when AI first came out, I was on the radio, I was doing a story about it, and they used to not put periods in between the A and the I, so I pronounced it Al. I've always called it Al, artificial intelligence, AI, Al. I felt so dumb at the time, but now it's kind of a funny joke. Okay, so what are the three different names it could be? Well, so far they have supreme intelligence, extreme intelligence, and superior intelligence. Well, there was a poll, and more than 225,000 users weighed in on the poll. The number one choice was superior intelligence with 41.4% of the vote. Supreme intelligence was next at 30.8%, and extreme intelligence was third with 27.8%. So yeah, it looks like if we're going to rename artificial intelligence, the most likely candidate for renaming it would be superior intelligence. I'm going to keep calling AI Al because that's what he's always been to me, is good old Al. Artificial intelligence could be renamed. What would you rename it? That is your Nat Stats, 104.3 ZYP.
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1: Me not working hard. Yeah, right, picture that with a Kodak. Or better yet, go to Times Square, take a picture of me with a Kodak. Took my life from negative to positive, I just want y'all to know that. And tonight, let's enjoy life.

104.3 ZYP. I'm Natalie on the drive. I've got tickets to Oktoberfest. We're playing Crime and Punishment. The crime is they pull out in front of you. What do you think the punishment should be? 866-476-1043.

0: 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I'm Natalie on the drive. I hope you're having a wonderful Monday. I told you last week I was having a little issue in my spare bathroom. 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
1: 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Sabrina Carpenter, House Tour. 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Teddy Swims, Mr. Know-It-All. Should've told you I could
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2: 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Yo, it's DJ Primetime 256. Don't forget the 256. 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
1: 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I'm Natalie on the drive. We are having so much fun playing Crime and Punishment for Oktoberfest tickets, the crime they pull out in front of you. Okay, so is Channing Tatum trolling his ex online? His ex, of course, being Harry Styles' new wife, Zoe. The Tea with Natalie coming up in 6 minutes.

0: 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I'm Natalie on the drive. It is officially time for the tea with Natalie. And is Channing Tatum trolling Zoe Kravitz? Well, listen to this. There is this Instagram account called Bidness Nunya. No joke. And there's only one person that this account follows, which is Channing Tatum. And Channing Tatum also follows this account. Now, reports are that Channing, being this anonymous Instagram user, is actually going and like kind of trolling Zoe in her new relationship with Harry Styles. Now, Channing Tatum has not come out and said this is me or not, but a lot of fans are speculating because they're the only ones following each other. This account isn't following anybody else. So fans are thinking Channing Tatum is trolling his ex online. How lame is that? It's the tea with Natalie. 104.3 ZYP.
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I'm Natalie on the drive. We are playing Crime and Punishment for a family four-pack of tickets to Oktoberfest happening this weekend. The crime they pull out in front of you. What do you think the punishment should be? 866-476-1043.

0: 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I'm Natalie on the drive. Hi, who's this?
1: Michelle.
0: Michelle, we're playing Crime and Punishment for tickets to Oktoberfest. The crime is they pull out in front of you. What do you think they're punishing?

0: 104.3 ZYP. I'm Natalie on the drive. I hope you are having the best Monday. Okay, it's not going to be the best if you're a huge fan of The Secret Lives of Mormon Wives. Taylor Frankie Paul has announced her departure on Instagram, saying she no longer wants to continue on the show because of ongoing stress, personal struggles she's faced in the recent months. She thanked the network for their support, but she also said she felt bullied by certain cast members who appeared to mock her situation. Earlier last week, we heard that Michaela Matthews publicly stated she would not be returning to the show if Taylor Frankie Paul was involved. I'm surprised Taylor Frankie Paul was even invited to this season of Secret Lives of Mormon Wives because, you know, she did The Bachelor and they spent millions of dollars on promoting that show in that season and then it never got aired. So I'm surprised they even had her back. Taylor Frankie Paul, no longer on The Secret Lives of Mormon Wives. 104.3 ZYP. I'm Natalie on the drive.
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104.3 ZYP. I'm Natalie on the drive. I've got your family four-pack of tickets to Oktoberfest happening this weekend. We're playing Crime and Punishment. The crime is they pull out in front of you. What do you think the punishment should be? 866-476-1043. You're Nat Tax next.

0: 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I'm Natalie on the drive. I hope you had a wonderful Monday. It is officially time for your Nat's Hacks. Every day at this time, I'm going to bring you a life hack. And have you ever said something and you meant it with the best of intentions, but you found out it rubbed someone the wrong way? Because if it sounds condescending, the person will focus on how you said it instead of what you're actually trying to communicate. I'm telling you, it is all about tone. So for your Nat's Hacks, here's some everyday phrases that can sound condescending. So watch out for them. And I use this one all the time. That's cute. But I say it like that. That's cute. Like, I'm really interested in it. It can come off as patronizing. Another one is, well, actually, it can kind of negate everything that that person has said. So maybe try to avoid that one. This one, you're trying your best. You're trying your best. Or are you just setting low expectations? Also, you just need to. Not everyone wants to receive instructions. Maybe they just want to be heard by you. It's not that big of a deal. Well, what if it is a big deal to them? It can sound condescending and you wouldn't understand. Yeah, that one's a tough one too. And I say all of these all the time, but I am telling you, it is all about your tone. It's all about the tone. Everyday phrases that could sound condescending. Be careful out there. That's your Nat's Hacks. 104.3 ZYP.
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5: We found out that OnlyFans did $5.3 billion a year business. 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
2: Oh, my God.
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2: 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You know? 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You too, baby.
5: We all the way to the market. 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

0: 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I'm Natalie on the drive. 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
0: Tiffany, we're playing Crime and Punishment for tickets to Oktoberfest. The crime is they pull out in front of you. What do you think the punishment should be?
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0: 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Okay, so are Ella Langley and Drake beefing? Fans are wondering if there's something going on between the two because she was edited out of a video of Drake's remix of her song Choose in Texas. Well, in the original video, it showed Drake and Ella, they were kind of chatting it up backstage, but when the video was reposted after his live, Ella was no longer there. So far, no one on Ella's team has mentioned this. It could have been just a redo of the video to make more content. Who knows? But what I do know is you have the chance to see Ella in the iconic Red Rocks Theater October 7th. I have never been here, but this is my dream concert venue. Absolute dream. Text the word MET to 95819. That's M-E-T, MET. And you could be seeing her in Colorado October 7th. MET, M-E-T. 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I'm Natalie on the drive.
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0: 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I'm Natalie on the drive. Hi, who's this?
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0: Jill, we're playing Crime and Punishment for tickets to Oktoberfest. The crime is they pull out in front of you. What do you think their punishment should be?
1: Honestly, I'd like to know if they're like air vents or like fart spread. I always thought that'd be cool to do.
0: What do you think the punishment should be? 866-476-1043.

0: 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Oh, I feel the energy. A Cumulus Media Station. Welcome to another hour of your hit music. 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

0: it hurts more vivid and worse what I feel I deserve. 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
1: 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I'm Natalie on the drive. Are you ready for spooky season? 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

0: 104.3 ZYP. I'm Natalie on the drive. It is officially time for Natalie's Nice News. Every day at this time, I'm going to bring you a good news story because the world's filled with so much bad news. And this story is all about you can do anything at any age. You can do anything at any age. A 48-year-old father of three just made his college football debut. This is so cool. His name is Justin, and he's a defensive lineman for San Jose City College in California. He has always dreamed of playing football and even did back in the day at Whitworth College in Washington, but injuries kept him from seeing the field. His oldest son said he should give it a shot, go back and take some classes and then join the football team. And Justin couldn't think of any negatives except for maybe getting hurt, but he thought the pros outweigh the cons. And there was an opening on the field and he got into shape. He gained 10 pounds of muscle all of a sudden, and he has officially played his first game. He's 48.
1: I feel good. I mean, I'm sore all the time. I haven't hit anyone in a football game in 30 years, so that felt good to do. I mean, I'm just sprinting all the time, so my hamstrings are on fire. A lot of guys call me Mr. Buzzard. I just realized I can do this.
0: I love that. Yes, you can do anything at any age. Natalie's Nice News here at every weekday at this time. 104.3 ZYP.
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Crime and Punishment all afternoon long for Oktoberfest tickets. The crime, they pull out in front of you in traffic. What's the punishment?

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0: 104.3 ZYP. I'm Natalie on the drive. I hope you had a wonderful Monday. Some rain moving into the area. It's been kind of iffy all day, but hopefully that rain will bring in cooler weather because tomorrow's the first day of fall. I cannot wait. I don't care. I'm breaking out the sweater. It's sweater weather officially tomorrow. We have been having so much fun playing Crime and Punishment this week. We are playing Crime and Punishment for Oktoberfest tickets, which is happening this weekend. Very exciting stuff. I've got a family four-pack of tickets to give away coming up tomorrow as well. Congratulations to Savannah from Athens. Savannah and the whole fam are headed to Oktoberfest this weekend. It's going to be a ton of fun, and we're going to be out there every day, so make sure you stop by the ZYP tent. Say hi. I'd love to meet some new people. That would be awesome. Again, I've got Oktoberfest tickets to give away again tomorrow. I'm about to head out the door, but before I do, repeat after me. I love my body and all that it does for me. Mistakes are opportunities to learn and to grow. I will not allow negative self-talk. And today's been a great day. I'll be back tomorrow. 104.3 ZYP. I'm Natalie on the drive. Love you. Bye.
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1: 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But if you're going to yell at a TV, you might as well do it somewhere with good food and a cold drink in your hand. 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And this is so great. Game day doesn't have to end when the game ends. You're already at Mid-City. Stick around. Make a night of it and enjoy everything happening around you. Whether you're celebrating a win, recovering from a loss, or you don't care who wins and you just came for the food, I feel that. I support all three. Football, food, drinks, and 5 big screens. Salt Factory Pub at Mid-City. Go for the game. 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

Jade, and whatever today took out of you tonight, we're going to put a little something back, okay? Tyler is living his best vacation life, so I'm holding it down solo tonight, but you're not leaving me alone. We've got more hits, more late night conversations, and all night, your chance to win your way in to see Ella Langley at Red Rocks in Colorado. So start plotting on the outfit, start plotting on the plus one you'd want to bring along. The keyword that could secure those tickets is 10 minutes away. Nightly with Jade and Tyler starts now.

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And you're hearing my new song here first.